0: Blondie, Detroit 442, will stitch an Oak police report to the principal's office.
1: Yeah. So we were talking about me and you. I don't know about me and you, but I want to go to every 50. I want to go to every state because I like to travel. I like to experience local culture. And I like to experience different things. It's obviously extremely expensive. So would you recommend, or not even recommend, but what would you do? Would you drive to each state? Not all at once, but like, okay, we want to go to Delaware. Would you drive there or would you fly?
0: I think
1: there?
0: Here's what we do. I think thinking about this,
1: I feel like I would fly to Delaware.
0: You fly? Well, first of all, New England.
1: Yeah. Which I feel like could do like a whole week.
0: It's like driving from here to Pier and you hit like 8 states.
1: Yeah, yeah, yeah. Yeah, yeah.
0: So I think you and I fly into Delaware simply so we can take the video of us going.
1: We're in Delaware.
0: We're here. Look out. Then you rent a cool car.
1: Yeah, yeah, yeah. From Turo.
0: Yeah.
1: Yeah.
0: And then you drive to like maybe
1: Rhode Island.
0: Connecticut.
1: Connecticut. Yeah. You know, West Virginia.
0: And then you
1: no,
0: cover
1: I feel
0: like
1: we would have to get up into Maine. Like we would have to drive the coastline, get up into Maine, and then come down.
0: You cover like 4 states and you get back to the airport by noon and call it a day.
1: Yeah. That sounds like a good time.
0: Yeah,
1: dude.
0: I think we're going to do that.
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8: From the Waring Sturgis Ford Weather Center, I'm meteorologist Ember Sky. A slight chance of showers tonight and tomorrow morning with a low near 55. Cloudy, then mostly sunny Wednesday. High 82. Wednesday's low is near 54. Partly sunny Thursday. High 78. 100.

0: Liza.
1: Says the Electric Boys. You got to love that. No Electric Boys tour this year. We looked it up.
0: Yeah.
1: All right. Let's get some relaxing time going on. Welcome to your first day of fall. I don't know what's happening, but cool fall things. Pumpkin patches.
0: Pumpkin patches. I bet the corn maze and spearfish is about to be open if it's not open already.
1: And we are looking forward to the, you know more about it than I do, but Keystone will get their haunted house.
0: Yeah, I think the very first haunting of the haunting of Keystone is October 10th.
1: Ooh, that's soon.
0: It's my birthday, just so you know.
1: I don't think it's on your birthday. Maybe it is.
0: No, I think it's that first week. That's the first weekend.
1: Well, the second would be the first weekend.
0: Oh,
1: October
0: 2nd
1: is a Friday. Do you
0: think
1: they're
0: right? I can't use my words right.
1: He's too focused on his birthday.
0: Yeah.
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0: Goodbye and hats off to Dusty Hill and Frank Beard.
1: Mm. It's just, sad deal.
0: It's just Billy Gibbons, the oldest guy in the band.
1: Do you think he'll continue?
0: Yes. That was their wish.
1: Really?
0: They'll probably be back this summer, and it would be cool to see. It'd be like, I saw them when they were down two dudes.
1: So, like, would they hire somebody with a beard again? Or?
0: Well, the bass player who came on, who I met.
1: He was the bass tech, right?
0: He was the guitar and bass tech, and he had no beard. And he was like, well, if I'm in the band, I'm going to not ever shave ever again. That's how we're going to stick together. That's what Stitch and I are doing. We'll be back tomorrow for a Wednesday.
1: Yeah. A few things to mark your calendar for. October 30th, the 4th annual Creepy Crawl. 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
11: From the Waring Sturgis Ford Weather Center, I'm meteorologist Ember Sky. A slight chance of showers tonight and tomorrow morning with a low near 55. Cloudy, then mostly sunny Wednesday, high 82. Wednesday's low is near 54. Partly sunny Thursday, high 78.
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0: the late, great Tom Petty, American Girl, on 100.3 The Fox. Hey, good evening. What's happening? I'm T-Stone with you, rocking you along. Oh, well, coming up, we'll take a look at some of the cool things going on this weekend in the Black Hills. Oh, in the meantime, what else can we talk about? Well, we've got the Mountain West Beer Fest coming up. That's November 14th. You can get your tickets online, mountainwestbeerfest.com. It's the premier, what are they calling this? The largest beer festival and the premier craft beer tasting event in the region. That's going on right here in Rapid City at the Monument. Get your tickets now. Coming up, I got Real Rock on the way. Some Police Slaughter up next.
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12: From the Waring Sturgis Ford Weather Center, I'm meteorologist Ember Sky. A slight chance of showers tonight and tomorrow morning with a low near 55. Cloudy, then mostly sunny Wednesday, high 82. Wednesday's low is near 54. Partly sunny Thursday, high 78.
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It's Firehouse on 100.3 The Fox. Oh, well, this weekend is the Buffalo Roundup going on at Custer State Park. Watch Cowboys and Cowgirls as they round up and

0: drive the herd of approximately 1,300 buffalo. Not only is the Roundup a spectacular sight to see, it's also a critical management tool in maintaining a strong and healthy herd. Kind of cool. They do it every year, going on this weekend out at Custer State Park. Hey, coming up, let's get back to it. Some Dev Lep on the way. Warrant up next.
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7: From the Waring Sturgis Ford Weather Center, I'm meteorologist Ember Sky. A slight chance of showers tonight and tomorrow morning with a low near 55. Cloudy, then mostly sunny Wednesday. High 82. Wednesday's low is near 54. Partly sunny Thursday. High 78.
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Broadcasting from the Black Hills, Dio, the late great, with some Holy Diver as we get into the 8 o'clock hour. Van Halen on the way, Van Hagar rather, Thin Lizzy now.

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0: Van Hagar on the Fox. Sammy Hagar recently, after 2 years of fronting the Best of All Worlds tour, he says that he's done doing the Van Halen stuff moving forward. He might do a few songs live here and there, but they'll take up a very, very small portion of his shows moving forward. He's now shifting his focus towards his solo career and developing a science fiction rock opera he plans to debut in 2027. That could be kind of cool. Let's get back to it, man. I got more on the way. Bob Seger kicks up next.
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4: From the Waring Sturgis Ford Weather Center, I'm meteorologist Ember Sky. A slight chance of showers tonight and tomorrow morning with a low near 55. Cloudy, then mostly sunny Wednesday, high 82. Wednesday's low is near 54. Partly sunny Thursday, high 78.
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I woke last night to the sound of thunder. How far off, I sat and wondered. Started humming a song from 1962. And it's funny how the night moves when you just don't seem to

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0: It's Brian Adams on 100.3 The Fox. Well, you've probably heard me talking about it. I'm super excited that Spearfish has opened up their corn maze and pumpkin patch. Why? Because it's so much dang fun, man. It's a huge maze, for one. You got to make sure you bring a pen to find your way out and keep track on your map where you are, or you will get lost. But it's got the giant slide to go down with you and your kiddos, of course, the pumpkin patch. Depending on the time of year that you go, there's hot cocoa. Man, just a cool, cool time. You get to scour through the giant patch, find your perfect pumpkin. Man, it's just so cool. It's a fun time of year. Let's get right back to, oh, by the way, if I didn't mention, that's going on every weekend. Fridays, it runs till about 8. Saturday, it's all day, 10 to 8. And then Sundays, 10 to 4. Go out, get you some. Aerosmith on the way, Skid Row up next.
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10: From the Waring Sturgis Ford Weather Center, I'm meteorologist Ember Sky. A slight chance of showers tonight and tomorrow morning, with a low near 55. Cloudy, then mostly sunny Wednesday, high 82. Wednesday's low is near 54. Partly sunny Thursday, high 78.
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1: What we've got here is failure to communicate. Some men you just can't reach. So you get what we had here last week, which is the way he wants it. Well, he gets it. I don't like it.

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0: Broadcasting from the Black Hills, ACDC on 100.3 The Fox. Hey, I'm Terrence Stone with you. Some Aldo Nova on the way. Quiet Riot now. We'll talk about these guys in a bit.
1: Sick.

0: It's Aldo Nova Fantasy on 100.3 The Fox. Quiet Riot in there before that. Those guys cast a wide net looking for a new vocalist after Jizzy Pearl left their group to pursue his own personal music interest. He was with the band for a long time. They got over 700 submissions. They found this 23-year-old guy, John Tora. I watched his demo video, and the dude is like, he sounds just like a young Kevin Dubrow. I mean, his voice is great, and I can't wait to hear what kind of new life he breathes into that band. Really looking forward to it, and so great that they found somebody so quick who can do the job, man. There's no faking it. Some Ozzy on the way. I got The Clash. It's up next on The Fox.
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9: From the Waring Sturgis Ford Weather Center, I'm meteorologist Ember Sky. A slight chance of showers tonight and tomorrow morning, with a low near 55. Cloudy, then mostly sunny Wednesday.

The Clash, Rockin' the Black Hills, I Fought the Law. Midway, we know how that works out. Midway through the 9 o'clock hour, some Springsteen on the way, Winger headed for a heartbreak now.

0: Bruce Springsteen on the Black Hills Real Rock Station, 100.3 The Fox. Hey, I'm Terrence Stone hanging out with you. Hope you're having a fantastic Tuesday night and doing something worthwhile. Don't forget about Sonic Boom. That's going on this Friday, 7 to 9, every Friday, right here on The Fox. Doing those deep cuts, man. You know it. Whitesnake on the way, some Def Lep. It's up next.
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1: From the Waring Sturgis Ford Weather Center, I'm meteorologist Ember Sky. A slight chance of showers tonight and tomorrow morning with a low near 55. Cloudy, then mostly sunny Wednesday. High 82. Wednesday's low is near 54. Partly sunny Thursday. High 78.
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The mighty Van Halen as we get into the 10 o'clock hour. Rocking your Tuesday night, some Cinderella on the way. Warlock, I rule the ruins.

0: Coming off the band's debut album, Push Push Cinderella, off their Night Songs album. T-Stone here with you, rocking you along, keeping it rolling. What do I got? Some Poison on the way. Journey up next.
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7: From the Waring Sturgis Ford Weather Center, I'm meteorologist Ember Sky. A slight chance of showers tonight and tomorrow morning with a low near 55. Cloudy, then mostly sunny Wednesday. High 82. Wednesday's low is near 54. Partly sunny Thursday. High 78.
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You guys in a band or something? It's Poison, I Want Action. Rocking your Tuesday night midway through the 10 o'clock hour. Some warrants on the way. Seeger now.

0: Janie Lane and the Boys, Heaven on Real Rock 100.3 The Fox. Hey, what's going on? I'm T-Stone here hanging with you for your Tuesday night. Man, it's been several gray days in a row, man. I like a good rainy gray day. Sit inside, watch some TV, watch a good movie, eat some junk food, have some booze. but, you know, eventually it's like, okay, I want to see what the sun looks like. So come on, sunshine. Some Aerosmith on the way, Firehouse. It's up next on The Fox.
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13: From the Waring Sturgis Ford Weather Center, I'm meteorologist Ember Sky. A slight chance of showers tonight and tomorrow morning, with a low near 55. Cloudy, then mostly sunny Wednesday. High 82. Wednesday's low is near 54. Partly sunny Thursday. High 78.
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house. 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Skid Row on the way. John Cougar Mellencamp now.

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It's the Walk of Life, Dire Straits, on 100.3 The Fox. Sorry, my brain just stopped for a moment there. Hope you're having a fantastic Tuesday night, doing something worthwhile, man. Getting deep into it, too. Let's just keep rocking, man. I got more on the way. Some Bon Jovi.

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4: From the Waring Sturgis Ford Weather Center, I'm meteorologist Ember Sky. A slight chance of showers tonight and tomorrow morning with a low near 55. Cloudy, then mostly sunny Wednesday. High 82. Wednesday's low is near 54. Partly sunny Thursday. High 78.
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0: Billy Squire on the Fox, some Metallica in there before that. Those guys just announced a big 2027 tour. No dates coming by us, which makes me think they're going to do another leg of the tour eventually and maybe throw a Denver date in there, man. That'd be cool. Let's get back to it. I got more on the way. Keeping it rolling, some Foreigner, Def Leppard up next.
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9: From the Waring Sturgis Ford Weather Center, I'm meteorologist Ember Sky. A slight chance of showers tonight and tomorrow morning, with a low near 55. Cloudy, then mostly sunny Wednesday, high 82. Wednesday's low is near 54. Partly sunny Thursday, high 78.
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It's Def Leppard on the Fox. That is going to do it for me. I'll leave you with some INXS on my way out of here. Come back tomorrow. We do it all again. Until then, be good to each other out there. Be good to yourselves. I'm T-Stone. I'm out. Peace.

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Three, the Fox.

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4: From the Waring Sturgis Ford Weather Center, I'm meteorologist Ember Sky. Overnight, skies gradually clear with a low near 55. Slight chance of morning showers later today, then mostly sunny, reaching 82. Wednesday night drops to 54. Thursday, partly sunny and 78.
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6: From the Waring Sturgis Ford Weather Center, I'm meteorologist Ember Sky. Overnight, skies gradually clear with a low near 55. A slight chance of morning showers later today, then mostly sunny, reaching 82. Wednesday night drops to 54. Thursday, partly sunny and 78.
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0: twerk. 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
4: From the Waring Sturgis Ford Weather Center, I'm meteorologist Ember Sky. Overnight, skies gradually clear with a low near 55. A slight chance of morning showers later today, then mostly sunny, reaching 82. Wednesday night drops to 54. Thursday, partly sunny and 78.
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4: From the Waring Sturgis Ford Weather Center, I'm meteorologist Ember Sky. Overnight, skies gradually clear with a low near 55. A slight chance of morning showers later today, then mostly sunny, reaching 82. Wednesday night drops to 54. Thursday, partly sunny and 78.
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2: 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At August 1st would have been my 25-year mark. 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So geez, if you were to even add those years on top of that 25, it's been a while. 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
6: From the Waring Sturgis Ford Weather Center, I'm meteorologist Ember Sky. Overnight, skies gradually clear with a low near 55. A slight chance of morning showers later today, then mostly sunny, reaching 82. Wednesday night drops to 54. Thursday, partly sunny and 78.
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4: From the Waring Sturgis Ford Weather Center, I'm meteorologist Ember Sky. Overnight, skies gradually clear with a low near 55. Slight chance of morning showers later today, then mostly sunny, reaching 82. Wednesday night drops to 54. Thursday, partly sunny and 78.
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7: From the Waring Sturgis Ford Weather Center, I'm meteorologist Ember Sky. Overnight, skies gradually clear with a low near 55. Slight chance of morning showers later today, then mostly sunny, reaching 82. Wednesday night drops to 54. Thursday, partly sunny and 78.
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3: From the Waring Sturgis Ford Weather Center, I'm meteorologist Ember Sky. Overnight, skies gradually clear with a low near 55. Slight chance of morning showers later today, then mostly sunny, reaching 82. Wednesday night drops to 54. Thursday, partly sunny and 78.
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8: From the Waring Sturgis Ford Weather Center, I'm meteorologist Ember Sky. Overnight, skies gradually clear with a low near 55. A slight chance of morning showers later today, then mostly sunny, reaching 82. Wednesday night drops to 54. Thursday, partly sunny and 78.
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5: From the Waring Sturgis Ford Weather Center, I'm meteorologist Ember Sky. Overnight, skies gradually clear with a low near 55. Slight chance of morning showers later today, then mostly sunny, reaching 82. Wednesday night drops to 54. Thursday, partly sunny and 78.
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8: From the Waring Sturgis Ford Weather Center, I'm meteorologist Ember Sky. Overnight, skies gradually clear with a low near 55. Slight chance of morning showers later today, then mostly sunny, reaching 82. Wednesday night drops to 54. Thursday, partly sunny and 78.
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3: From the Waring Sturgis Ford Weather Center, I'm meteorologist Ember Sky. Overnight, skies gradually clear with a low near 55. Slight chance of morning showers later today, then mostly sunny, reaching 82. Wednesday night drops to 54. Thursday, partly sunny and 78.
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0: that's our boy Brian Adams with Heat of the Night here on Real Rock 100.3 The Fox. Welcome to B to Z in the Morning once again. Greatest show on earth, you know that.
1: Yeah, I'm proud of you. You make good decisions. You're listening to us.
0: Yeah,
1: or maybe
0: exactly.
1: You're at work where somebody else has the choices and you don't, and you got to live by it. Thank you.
0: Yeah, if you're forced to listen to us, I'm just as happy as if you chose to.
1: Yeah, you're still making forced good decisions.
0: Yes.
1: But today is National Restless Leg Awareness Day.
0: Ooh.
1: So if you dance at night when you're trying to sleep, this is your day to wear awareness.
0: Just a bit to be aware of it.
1: Yeah, be aware of that. You know what I mean? And, you know, what I've noticed, honestly, maybe when we come back, we could talk a little more about restless leg syndrome, the bed sheet boogie.
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9: From the Waring Sturgis Ford Weather Center, I'm meteorologist Ember Sky. A very small chance of showers today with a high near 80. Tonight stays mostly cloudy with a low near 55.

one. I can wait all night. What's it gonna be, boy? Yes or no? What's it gonna be, boy? Yes?

0: That is enough. Zenith telling Michelle to fly high. This is Real Rock 100.3 The Fox. We were talking about Restless Legs Awareness Day. An interesting way to, you know, make it really long. But yeah, Restless Leg Syndrome, man.
1: Restless Leg Syndrome?
0: Mm-hmm.
1: Oh, yeah, RLS Day. Which makes it sound like it's a real thing.
0: Super bad, dude.
1: I've got RLS.
0: Yeah, because ALS is like a horrible, like debilitative.
1: No. Yeah. And it's like, yeah, sometimes when I lay down in bed, my legs just want to go.
0: Yeah, you know, my muscles won't stop flexing themselves, and I can't control them.
1: Yeah, which is it's a real thing, so I'm not downplaying it. But I know I don't suffer from it. But I remember any time that I ever would get a little bit of the RLS, it'd be like on football Sundays when I've done nothing all day and watched football and ate crap. And then I go to lay down, and my legs are like, I was made to run. Like, we need to do something.
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10: The national tour of the Book of Mormon, the 9-time Tony Award-winning musical, is heading to Rapid City for a limited 3-performance engagement at the Monument Theater from Saturday, April 10th to Sunday, April 11th. Tickets go on sale to the public Friday, September 25th at 10 a.m. online at themonument.live or in person at Blue Peak Ticket Offices at the Monument or at Ellsworth Air Force Base. Created by Trey Parker, Robert Lopez, and Matt Stone, the production premiered on Broadway in March 2011. Sturgis police plan to use non-lethal methods in hopes of discouraging a group of turkey vultures from congregating in an area on Pine Street in Sturgis. The Sturgis police chief says they will be using a bird banger noisemaker in hopes of encouraging them to relocate to the surrounding hills where they can roost without causing issues. The vultures have been causing property concerns and creating unpleasant odors. The chief says this is not the first time they have had problems with the birds. Vultures, what are you going to do? For Rapid City Post, this is Jerry Steinle.
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0: That's Rush with Fly By Night. This is Real Rock. We're talking RLS, or Restless Leg Syndrome, because it is Restless Legs Awareness Day. And you were saying it's like you have it maybe once in a while.
1: Rare. I don't know if I've had it in a long time because I get up and do something.
0: Yeah, but you used to, if you just sat there all day watching football, your legs are like, by the way, you didn't do anything with us today.
1: Legs were like, hey, we're still here. I know you've just put us in a recliner all day, and we were made to do stuff. Okay, you lazy piece of crap. Get up and move. That's my legs talking to me. I don't know about your legs. So
0: my legs, I will get restless leg syndrome, and I don't even know, like, I can't pinpoint what it's from. It might have been the same situation where I didn't do something all day, because I usually often am doing something, at least something.
1: Yeah, you seem like a guy that would go do something.
0: But I'll, like, every year, and I can't even, like, calculate exactly the last time. So it might have been a couple years, but, like, it's very rare I'll get a random restless leg night. And yes, it is bad, and for that night it sucks, but I also know at the end of this it's going to be done. I do think for people that, like, I won't even call it RLS because that does sound worse. But if people have it chronically, like every night or a few nights a week, that could really mess up your sleep schedule, which could lead to worse health issues.
1: Yeah.
0: And so you can call it RLS. I'm just going to say my legs are shaky.
1: Yep.
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8: From the Waring Sturgis Ford Weather Center, I'm meteorologist Ember Sky. A very small chance of showers today with a high near 80. Tonight stays mostly cloudy with a low near 55. Clouds increase Thursday with a high near 76.
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1: From the Rapid City Post, this is your daily slice for Wednesday, September 23rd. I'm Zach Conger, and here's what's going on. In local news, the Rapid City Public Library Board of Trustees has announced the departure of a longtime director, Terry Davis. Davis has served as director since August 2017 and previously worked as assistant director from 2000 to 2015. During Davis's tenure, the library expanded its services and resources in Rapid City, including the Makerspace, the Historical Collection Room, enhanced technology services, and community-oriented special events. In 2020, the library maintained operations during the COVID-19 pandemic, and in 2024, the library launched a bookmobile to bring resources directly to the Rapid City area and special events. Day-to-day operations will continue in the interim under the guidance of Assistant Library Director Sean Minkle. In other news, the Rapid City Common Council approved hiring outside counsel to pursue just less than $650,000 in unpaid water, sewer, trash collection bills, interest, and penalties on unpaid amounts from several Zadig-managed properties. Charges for unpaid utilities in the Zadig Rapid City Portfolio LLC, which includes Star Village properties, have been accumulating since after Zadig filed for bankruptcy in April 2025. There are just more than 100 accounts that are included in properties covered by the council decision. And now over to you, Jerry.
2: The national tour of the Book of Mormon, the 9-time Tony Award-winning musical, is heading to Rapid City for a limited 3-performance engagement at the Monument Theater from Saturday, April 10th to Sunday, April 11th. Tickets go on sale to the public Friday, September 25th at 10 a.m. online at themonument.live or in person at Blue Peak Ticket Offices at the Monument or at Ellsworth Air Force Base. Created by Trey Parker, Robert Lopez, and Matt Stone, the production premiered on Broadway in March 2011. Sturgis police plan to use non-lethal methods in hopes of discouraging a group of turkey vultures from congregating in an area on Pine Street in Sturgis.

0: The Sturgis police chief says they will be using a bird banger noisemaker in hopes of encouraging them to relocate to the surrounding hills where they can roost without causing issues. The vultures have been causing property concerns and creating unpleasant odors. The chief says this is not the first time they have had problems with the birds. Vultures, what are you going to do? For Rap City Post, this is Jerry Steinle.
1: Now in national and international news, a grand jury found no evidence to warrant criminal charges in the July death of 18-year-old Nolan Wells, whose body was found after a boating trip to Horn Island off the Mississippi Gulf Coast. The panel said his death was consistent with drowning, though autopsies found bruising on the back of his head and could not determine the cause of death. Wells' family disputed the findings and called for a U.S. Department of Justice investigation. The grand jury reviewed evidence including testimony from 43 witnesses, cell phone data, forensic reports, videos, and GPS data. Next, President Donald Trump signed an agreement Tuesday with Denmark and Greenland to strengthen security in the Arctic and North Atlantic. The agreement allows the U.S. to expand military operations in Greenland, including modernizing Beedufik Space Base and establishing additional defense areas. Greenland will remain under Danish control, and the agreement would continue if Greenland becomes independent. The deal also prohibits non-NATO countries from establishing military installations or a persistent military presence in Greenland without approval from the signatories. And in other news, President Donald Trump said U.S. and Iranian officials met Tuesday as the nearly seven-month war continues. Trump provided few details about the meeting, which followed his UN General Assembly address, where he said he was weighing whether an agreement with Iran could be reached or military action would continue. Secretary of State Marco Rubio said Trump was open to meeting Iranian President Masoud Pezeshkian. Previous indirect negotiations involving U.S. and Iranian officials and mediators took place in Doha in July. Now over to Ember Sky with the weather.
2: Good morning. Wednesday brings isolated thunderstorms with a high near 77. Skies clear overnight, dropping to 57. Thursday looks mostly sunny and pleasant with a high of 79 and a low of 57.
1: That was your Daily Slice for Wednesday, September 23rd, 2026. 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Hosted by Amy Rose with Jerry Steinle, Zachary Conger, and meteorologist Ember Sky. I'm Zach Conger. Have a great day.

0: Cinderella with Somebody Save Me. Welcome to the 7 o'clock hour. This is Real Rock, of course, and B2Z in the morning.
1: Yeah, it is.
0: You know, Super Bowl is coming up next year.
1: February.
0: Yeah. No, it's funny. We're looking through prep, and I see this thing. It's talking about Super Bowl alternatives. Like, what would you do if you aren't going to watch the Super Bowl?
1: Yeah.
0: And I know we're only in going into week three here shortly, but there's some actually pretty good ideas here. First of all, so I'll give you some bad ones. Costco. That is the answer someone gave. That's all it says. It doesn't even say go to Costco. It just says, what would you do instead of Super Bowl? Costco.
1: I suppose, in theory, everybody's at someone's house watching the game. Costco's empty.
0: Mm-hmm.
1: So if you wanted to go do some shopping, we don't have a Costco. Sam's Club.
0: Yep.
1: So if you want to go to Sam's Club or whatever, there's Walmart, do some shopping while everybody's watching the big game, and you're just hitting sales.
0: Yeah. I can dig it. That's a dead day of the year. It's good for you, whatever.
1: You could probably still get all the party bags of chips. Maybe they're starting to get cheaper because the party's on. You know what I'm saying? Like huge bags of family pack Doritos and stuff that people buy for Super Bowls.
0: Mm-hmm.
1: All everything for sale.
0: Yeah. Someone said, go to the gym and hope nobody else is there. You might find luck in that at like a regular gym that doesn't have TVs. But like if you go into Planet Fitness, you're probably going to have a ton of people there because they can go to the gym and watch the game.
1: Which totally makes sense.
0: Yeah.
1: It's the opposite of what I do on the Super Bowl day.
0: I got a few more when we come back.
1: Okay.
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8: From the Waring Sturgis Ford Weather Center, I'm meteorologist Ember Sky. A very small chance of showers today with a high near 80. Tonight stays mostly cloudy with a low near 55. Clouds increase Thursday with a high near 76.
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0: Y&T with Summertime Girls is Real Rock. We're talking alternatives to watching the Super Bowl. Now, I'm going to be honest with you. I'm probably going to watch it. But I got a list here, and I'm going to keep going over some of these.
1: Some of them, they've been pretty good.
0: So, someone said, I'm going to smoke a Super Bowl.
1: Yeah.
0: They really did say that.
1: I like that. Oh. That might be a thing. Be like, Super Bowl this.
0: Ooh. Someone said, hosting a board game night with my friends. Cool. All right. You can't play board games and watch it at the same time?
1: Yeah, no kidding.
0: Anyway. And then, this person says, my football agnostic family does a Miyazaki Bowl. We make Super Bowl-style food, wings, snacks, and dip, and watch a Studio Ghibli movie. So they're watching anime. Okay, cool, nerds.
1: Okay.
0: I'd like, actually, these activities. I like board games. I like anime. But I also like football, and I can do those other things a different day.
1: I think the Super Bowl's on Valentine's Day this year.
0: Is it this year?
1: 2027.
0: Oh, okay.
1: February 14th.
0: Yep.
1: That's messed up. Why would you do that to couples?
0: I think there's someone who has an idea with that.
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3: Grand City Public Library Board of Trustees has announced the departure of longtime director Terry Davis. Davis has served as director since August 2017. She previously worked as assistant director since 2000. During Davis's tenure, the library has expanded its services in Rapid City, including adding makerspace, the historical collection room, enhanced technology services, and community-oriented special events. In 2020, the library maintained operations during the COVID-19 pandemic, and in 2024, the library launched the Bookmobile to bring resources directly to the Rapid City area and special events. Day-to-day operations at the library will continue in the interim under the guidance of Assistant Library Director Sean Minkle. The Rapid City Common Council approved hiring outside counsel to pursue just less than $650,000 in unpaid water, sewer, and trash collection bills, interest, and penalties on unpaid amounts from several Zadig-managed properties. Charges for the unpaid utilities in the Rapid City portfolio, which includes Star Village properties, have been accumulating since after Zadig filed for bankruptcy in April 2025. There are just more than 100 accounts that are included in the properties covered by the council action. For Rapid City Post, this is Jerry Steinle.
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0: That was Whitesnake with A Fool for Your Lovin'. So you said that the Super Bowl is on Valentine's Day this year?
1: Yeah, I looked it up real quick because I was like, it's usually the first part of February, right? Yeah. So I looked it up. It was like Sunday, February 14th.
0: Everything is falling back a day. That's wild that the Super Bowl is going to be on Valentine's Day.

0: Well, what about love made in heaven?
1: I know.
0: It's like a match made in heaven.
1: Okay. Well, that throws this idea out the window, because there was one more thing on that list I was talking about all hour of things you could do instead of the Super Bowl. And these people said, my husband and I always have our Valentine's Day date on Super Bowl Sunday. The fancy restaurants that don't have TVs are usually dead, so we get great service and don't feel rushed.
0: I mean, might still be a thing, because honestly, going into this Valentine's Day, I'd be like, well, we're going to need to go out Friday or Saturday for Valentine's Day.
1: Yeah,
0: because
1: true.
0: Sunday, actual Valentine's
1: Super Bowl.
0: Day, is Super Bowl. So, you know, I think most everybody's going to be going out Friday, Saturday. Sunday might be kind of slow.
1: How many relationships do you think are going to be affected by, like, the wife or significant other being like,
0: oh, yeah,
1: well, you need to take me out. There's Super Bowl doesn't matter this time.
0: Depending on how certain teams do, but if your team's in the Super Bowl and you're a girl dating said guy, expect a "I think we need to take a break on February 7th text.
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6: From the Waring Sturgis Ford Weather Center, I'm meteorologist Ember Sky. A very small chance of showers today with a high near 80. Tonight stays mostly cloudy with a low near 55. Clouds increase Thursday with a high near 76.
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0: That's Journey with Stone in Love.
1: Well, today is Wednesday, isn't it?
0: Yeah.
1: The week's been flying by, bro. Monday night, when we went and picked up my daughter from daycare, it was weird because we were on our way. I called my wife. Sometimes we meet there.
0: Yeah.
1: Like, we get off at the same time, and we just meet at the daycare. And so, but as we're talking on the phone, she goes, uh-oh, the daycare's calling. I'm like, oh, no. And I'm thinking, oh, no, she got in a fight. And so, no, she got sick. She wasn't feeling good. Her temperature was high. So when we go to pick her up, she actually looks sick. She's not doing good. I'm like, oh, no. So I'm like, let's go to Oyate. The wife's Native American. So I was like, let's go to Oyate, get her checked out. Maybe we can get this cleared up right now. We're in Oyate. She ends up puking in the lobby, right all over Megan. All over Megan, got on her butt, all over her jacket, down her stomach. She's holding in her hands. It was disgusting. But I'm telling you all this because we go into the doctor at Oyate, and they're like, look, I think you need to actually go to Monument, maybe get some images done, her stomach the way it is, maybe it's something else. So when we come back, I'll tell you what I found out that I should have thought of.
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6: Well, and those symptoms are so, like, gradual. They almost kind of creep up on you sometimes. Yeah. And, you know, I think you almost convince yourself, like, no, it's just how I'm supposed to feel at this age, right? 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You can take a nap at 2 o'clock every day. And conversely, maybe your sleep is crap. You know, mood. I think a lot of guys come in there and it's like, yeah, I just kind of have a short fuse. I never used to be that way. Mm-hmm. 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And, of course, there's all the sexual side effects or, you know, decreased libido. 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
3: From the Waring Sturgis Ford Weather Center, I'm meteorologist Ember Sky. A very small chance of showers today with a high near 80. Tonight stays mostly cloudy with a low near 55. Clouds increase Thursday with a high near 76.
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0: 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This is Real Rock.
1: We're at Oyate with the daughter, right? She was not feeling good. And this was Monday night. And so they're pretty busy at Oyate. Not horribly busy, but they're pretty busy. And lady's like, you know, I think she might have pancreatitis. We don't know. But we don't, the imaging's closed down here at Oyate today or at this time. So we might need to get you to Monument. Are you guys okay with that? And we're like, sure. Not thinking, we head to the Southside Monument ER. Now, I refer to it as a Southside ER because there is a second ER with Monument.
0: I did not know that.
1: On the north side.
0: What? You can go to a different ER?
1: Yes.
0: But it's the Monument still.
1: It's the Monument's ER. So if you're referred to the Monument ER, or you should go to the ER. And so I wanted to put this as a PSA.
0: Yeah, okay.
1: Almost.
0: Yeah.
1: The daughter ended up being fine.
0: Okay.
1: No pancreatic, nothing. But we go to the Southside ER and wait there for 2 hours because everybody's there. It's very busy.
0: Weird.
1: They're doing the best they can. They treated us great. This is not a knock on that ER at all.
0: Yeah, I get
1: But
0: that.
1: As we're sitting there, I'm like, wait a minute. The new Monument's ER opened up on the north side. We should give them a call.
0: Do you know how many people probably don't think about that at all?
1: I didn't.
0: Yeah, and even
1: people,
0: you who knows about it.
1: And I know that nobody thought about it, and I'll tell you why when we get back.
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6: The national tour of the Book of Mormon, the 9-time Tony Award-winning musical, is heading to Rapid City for a limited 3-performance engagement at the Monument Theater from Saturday, April 10th to Sunday, April 11th. 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Created by Trey Parker, Robert Lopez, and Matt Stone, the production premiered on Broadway in March 2011. Sturgis police plan to use non-lethal methods in hopes of discouraging a group of turkey vultures from congregating in an area on Pine Street in Sturgis. The Sturgis police chief says they will be using a bird banger noisemaker in hopes of encouraging them to relocate to the surrounding hills where they can roost without causing issues. The vultures have been causing property concerns and creating unpleasant odors. The chief says this is not the first time they have had problems with the birds. Vultures, what are you going to do? For Rapid City Post, this is Jerry Steinle.
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0: That was Ozzy Osbourne with No More Tears. 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
1: So, different ERs. Monuments, two different ERs.
0: You're blowing my mind here.
1: One is a level one.
0: Level one trauma.
1: Trauma, and the other one's level two trauma.
0: Yep.
1: So there's some differences in there. I don't know. I'm not a scientist.
0: I really can't tell you.
1: But it's like, you know, the level of care that they can give you at the ER on the south side is the utmost, right?
0: Yep.
1: That they can give you all the things. The level two one, they can do a lot of things.
0: Yeah.
1: So depending on how you're feeling and what you need to do, here's the difference. I'll tell you, there was a long line. They were treating us in the lobby. They were coming out and checking temps, making sure nobody was getting worse or and things like that. They used different words. We called the ER on the north side of town, and they're like, yeah, we're pretty available for free. So we discharged ourselves from that ER, drove ourselves over to the other ER, and we were the only ones there.
0: Oh,
1: I'm like, yeah. And I think everybody has forgotten that Monument has a second ER.
0: And they're not like announcing it either.
1: I mean, they have. You know what I mean? Like, I've actually heard, we work with Monument here.
0: No, we do.
1: You know what I mean?
0: I definitely.
1: But in a situation, when you're in the situation, your mind goes, I got to go to the ER. You go to the only ER that you think that there is.
0: Mm-hmm.
1: And you're like, as we're sitting there, I'm like, freaking duh. Like, we do not expect, if anything, if she needs images like CAT scans or x-rays, they can do all that at the new ER, right? It's like, let's just go.
0: It's so weird. I just never even think about that at all. And honestly, it's kind of like, it's really cool of you to PSA it after this experience, because I would have been like, oh, wow, this is super cool. I'm not telling anybody, so if I have to come here again, it's just empty.
1: But it's on the north side, and some people will go, well, it's way over on the north side. But yeah, but it's like right by Rushmore Crossing across the interstate. It's super easy to get to. You know what I mean?
0: Yeah.
1: It's like if you're on the south side, the west side, whatever, you can shoot right over to it. It's not that hard.
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3: From the Waring Sturgis Ford Weather Center, I'm meteorologist Ember Sky. A very small chance of showers today with a high near 80. Tonight stays mostly cloudy with a low near 55. Clouds increase Thursday with a high near 76.
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0: I love Metallica. I'll never stop saying it.
1: I do. I like them.
0: Alrighty then. Six-figure jobs, man. I want to talk six-figure jobs. This article, it starts out, the headline makes me think it's going to go into statistics and numbers and boring stuff that I didn't want to talk about. But then I gave it like a quick skim, and it's actually kind of interesting. Six-figure jobs without a college degree do exist, but they're scarce. That's the headline. Earning six-figure salary without a college degree is possible, but far less common than many believe. New analysis by higher education platform Niche, using federal labor data, found fewer than 1 in 10 occupations paying $100,000 or more annually don't require a bachelor's degree. So not very many don't require it.
1: Yeah.
0: Only about 0.3% of job openings without degree requirements offer six-figure salaries. So not even a full percent. Top-paying non-degree roles include air traffic controllers.
1: What?
0: Whoa. This is the part that, this is where it gets weird to me. They don't require a degree. ATC, air traffic controllers, commercial pilots.
1: Huh?
0: And this is the one that really messes with me the most, because I don't really know what goes into being this person, but a nuclear reactor operator. What?
1: Okay. I think what we're getting hung up on is a college, but there's definitely some certifications you got to pass. Yeah?
0: Let's come back and talk some more.
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11: From the Waring Sturgis Ford Weather Center, I'm meteorologist Ember Sky. A very small chance of showers today with a high near 80. Tonight stays mostly cloudy with a low near 55. Clouds increase Thursday with a high near 76.
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0: Okay, we're talking six-figure jobs and how, without a college degree, there's really not that many six-figure salary jobs. And not as many as people, like, in their back of their brain think there are. You know what I mean? Hard work, dedication. But, like,
1: list those three off.
0: That's what I want to do. Okay, so I want to talk about it. There's three main ones that they listed that are a couple are quite a bit over $100,000 a year. Regardless, six-figure jobs, non-degree, no degree needed, a air traffic controller, a commercial pilot, and a nuclear reactor operator. Now, we can get down to the nitty-gritty of, like...
1: Imagine going over to a dude's house, and you're like, man, how do you afford this place? It's freaking nice, dude.
0: Yeah.
1: What do you do for work? Oh, I'm a nuclear operator.
0: Yeah, dude, no, that's what I'm saying. Okay, so...
1: I used to be the forklift operator. Then I got a promotion.
0: We all know a pilot gets a pilot's license, and I trust that. That's good. Yes, that's extensive training and that.
1: Yeah,
0: ATC, I'm sure they have some sort of like licensing and training.
1: Yeah, I don't understand. I run the flashlights and
0: everything. Yeah. But a nuclear reactor operator doesn't have a college degree. What are they doing?
1: Right.
0: What are they doing in there? I mean, is this like The Simpsons? Because that's kind of probably what he was.
1: You work with the nuclear scientists, but you're the operator of it. Like you drive it around, or whatever nuclear stuff. You know.
0: If it's, I mean, as long as they follow safety procedures and they have like, I don't know. It's like if you operate any other like big facility, I guess. I don't know, man. I'm gonna look into this later.
2: 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Fox rocks the morning. Hear all your favorites without the annoying morning show hosts that never shut up.
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0: Whitesnake with Still of the Night.
1: Speaking of six-figure jobs, I was like thinking to myself, what does a six-figure job mean?
0: Yeah.
1: You know what I mean? Like, okay, 100 grand a year, we get that. Would be the minimum of six figures.
0: It would, but I mean, even then, if that's just gross, like after taxes, you're not
1: right.
0: Looking close to
1: it. But I'm like, what does that mean hourly?
0: Yeah.
1: Because I'm stupid, so I need to know what that means. And so I asked ChatGPT. So to make 100 grand a year at 2,080 hours, so you're not getting overtime, you're working the minimum 40 hours a week or whatever, right? It's $4,808 an hour. So if you get some overtime, you're going to be, you know, but then, okay, so making 110 grand a year is $5,288 an hour. And then making 120 grand a year is $5,769 an hour.
0: Gotcha.
1: Just for anybody out there who's like, I wonder what that means hourly. Because if you make $38 an hour, you're making about 80 grand a year. You know what I mean?
0: Yep.
1: And it's like, so, you know, we put our wage in there, we don't make those numbers.
0: Oh, okay.
1: So that's how that works. But but it would be, I couldn't imagine when you were younger. I remember like when high school, I worked for like $5.75 an hour.
0: Yep.
1: Got a pay raise like $6.25 an hour.
0: Mm-hmm.
1: And then quit that job and went and got nine something an hour, which was 20 grand a year. And I was like, yeah, boy.
0: Let's go.
1: Watch out. I'm buying all new things. You know, I'm buying new shoes. could you imagine only like,
0: no.
1: That was a while ago, right?
0: No.
1: And I remember back then thinking somebody making 100 grand a year, well, doctors.
0: Yeah,
1: and now it's like,
0: exactly.
1: Now it's like, could you imagine a doctor only making 100 grand a year?
0: No, they can't live that kind of life.
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3: From the Waring Sturgis Ford Weather Center, I'm meteorologist Ember Sky. A very small chance of showers today with a high near 80. Tonight stays mostly cloudy with a low near 55. Clouds increase Thursday with a high near 76.
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9: From the Waring Sturgis Ford Weather Center, I'm meteorologist Ember Sky. A very small chance of showers today with a high near 80. Tonight stays mostly cloudy with a low near 55. Clouds increase Thursday with a high near 76.
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7: From the Waring Sturgis Ford Weather Center, I'm meteorologist Ember Sky. A very small chance of showers today with a high near 80. Tonight stays mostly cloudy with a low near 55. Clouds increase Thursday with a high near 76.
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4: From the Waring Sturgis Ford Weather Center, I'm meteorologist Ember Sky. A very small chance of showers today with a high near 80. Tonight stays mostly cloudy with a low near 55. Clouds increase Thursday with a high near 76.
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1: I've got Joel with Game Day Men's Health of Rapid City. How do I know if I have low testosterone?
2: Well, and those symptoms are so, like, gradual. They almost kind of creep up on you sometimes. Yeah. And, you know, I think you almost convince yourself, like, no, it's just how I'm supposed to feel at this age, right? And it's, like, the low energy and, you know, fatigued every day. You could take a nap at 2 o'clock every day. And conversely, maybe your sleep is crap. You know, mood. I think a lot of guys come in there and it's like, yeah, I just kind of have a short fuse. I never used to be that way. Mm-hmm. Right. And, of course, there's all the sexual side effects or, you know, decreased libido. You know, you're not, don't have the drive you used to, and the erectile dysfunction starts coming.
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5: From the Waring Sturgis Ford Weather Center, I'm meteorologist Ember Sky. A very small chance of showers today with a high near 80. Tonight stays mostly cloudy with a low near 55. Clouds increase Thursday with a high near 76.
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3: From the Waring Sturgis Ford Weather Center, I'm meteorologist Ember Sky. A slight chance of showers and thunderstorms this afternoon with a high near 80. Tonight night stays mostly cloudy with a low near 55. Clouds increase Thursday with a high near 76.
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7: From the Waring Sturgis Ford Weather Center, I'm meteorologist Ember Sky. A slight chance of showers and thunderstorms this afternoon with a high near 80. Tonight night stays mostly cloudy with a low near 55. Clouds increase Thursday with a high near 76.
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7: From the Waring Sturgis Ford Weather Center, I'm meteorologist Ember Sky. A slight chance of showers and thunderstorms this afternoon with a high near 80. Tonight night stays mostly cloudy with a low near 55. Clouds increase Thursday with a high near 76.
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2: I've got Joel with Game Day Men's Health of Rapid City. How do I know if I have low testosterone?
3: Well, and those symptoms are so, like, gradual. They almost kind of creep up on you sometimes. Yeah. And, you know, I think you almost convince yourself, like, no, it's just how I'm supposed to feel at this age, right? And it's, like, the low energy and, you know, fatigued every day. You could take a nap at 2 o'clock every day. And conversely, maybe your sleep is crap. You know, mood. I think a lot of guys come in there and it's like, yeah, I just kind of have a short fuse. I never used to be that way. Mm-hmm. Right. And, of course, there's all the sexual side effects or, you know, decreased libido. You know, you're not, don't have the drive you used to and the erectile dysfunction.
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7: From the Waring Sturgis Ford Weather Center, I'm meteorologist Ember Sky. A slight chance of showers and thunderstorms this afternoon with a high near 80. Tonight night stays mostly cloudy with a low near 55. Clouds increase Thursday with a high near 76.
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5: From the Waring Sturgis Ford Weather Center, I'm meteorologist Ember Sky. A slight chance of showers and thunderstorms this afternoon with a high near 80. Tonight night stays mostly cloudy with a low near 55. Clouds increase Thursday with a high near 76.
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8: From the Waring Sturgis Ford Weather Center, I'm meteorologist Ember Sky. A slight chance of showers and thunderstorms this afternoon, with a high near 80. Tonight night stays mostly cloudy, with a low near 55. Clouds increase Thursday, with a high near 76.
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0: Well, Bad Company kicking us off. That is a terribly sad song.
1: Yeah, but it's a rad song.
0: You know what that's about?
1: It's a good song.
0: Crank up the metal as we announce a sad song.
1: I like how you're like, crank up the metal.
0: I know. I feel so bad about that. That is about... So, Bad Company was a super group.
1: And yeah.
0: Paul Rogers is one of my... probably my all-time favorite singer. Him and Chris Cornell and Freddie. But Paul Rogers was in a band called Free. Mm. All right now.
1: Baby, it's right? All right now.
0: When they split up, they formed Bad Company.
1: Okay.
0: And that guitar player died of a... He OD'd after,
1: after
0: Bad Company got famous.
1: Oh.
0: Like his original band member. And,
1: okay.
0: And they wrote that song about him because he
1: wasn't that Johnny as a Superstar?
0: Yes.
1: Yeah.
0: Bought his first Beatles record. Told Mama I'm leaving home. It's so sad, man.
1: It is very sad, but I really like that song.
0: Well, this was a rough way to start the show.
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7: From the Waring Sturgis Ford Weather Center, I'm meteorologist Ember Sky. A slight chance of showers and thunderstorms this afternoon with a high near 80. Tonight night stays mostly cloudy with a low near 55. Clouds increase Thursday with a high near 76.
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0: Alice Cooper. From the Wayne's World soundtrack, 1992.
1: Which is rad. Dude, what a great movie. Can Wayne's World come back? Can we just, like, I know Mike Myers is a little old, but I think they're bringing back Austin Powers first. I'm like, Austin Powers is great.
0: I guess Mike Myers
1: in his own way.
0: He's, like, horrible to work with, apparently.
1: Yeah.
0: You know what I mean? But he's still Shrek. He's still
1: awesome. I don't care about Shrek.
0: Why?
1: I care about Austin Powers and Wayne's World, dude. That's what I care about. Nobody cares about Shrek.
0: Remember when he got kind of blacklisted from The Love Guru? Did you ever see that?
1: I did see The Love Guru, yes.
0: You and I talked about extensively yesterday about the phrase tone deaf. That was very, very tone deaf.
1: Yeah. They don't make movies like that anymore, man.
0: I know.
1: You got a dart in your neck.
0: Yeah. Can you tell we're high today? Yeah.

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1: Attention, class. Sorry for the disruption.
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1: Could I please have Burke and Ernie report to the principal's office, please?
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5: I've got Joel with Game Day Men's Health of Rapid City. How do I know if I have low testosterone?
6: Well, and those symptoms are so, like, gradual. They almost kind of creep up on you sometimes. Yeah. And, you know, I think you almost convince yourself, like, no, it's just how I'm supposed to feel at this age, right? And it's, like, the low energy and, you know, fatigued every day. You could take a nap at 2 o'clock every day. And conversely, maybe your sleep is crap. You know, mood. 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Right. And, of course, there's all the sexual side effects or, you know, decreased libido. You know, you don't have the drive you used to and the erectile dysfunction sometimes.
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0: Pussycat.
1: I know that Tammy is cool. He's a nice guy.
0: Poison Ivy, as we come up here on 4 o'clock, Stitch and Oak, the Bert and Ernie Show on a hump day, man.
1: Oh, it is hump day. It's Wednesday.
0: Yeah, welcome.

0: I don't even know. It feels like next Thursday already. You know what I mean?
1: You mentioned to me yesterday there wasn't anything going on this weekend. Is that true?
0: Not for like me. You know what I mean? Like
1: I'm playing guitar at the Loud American.
0: Oh, is it the Sunday drinking special?
1: Yeah, Saturday.
0: Saturday drinking sessions? That's cool.
1: Yeah, the day drinking sessions.
0: Yeah, so it's on Saturday during the day?
1: Yeah, like 2 to 4 or something. Come hang out.
0: Maybe. I'll eat some Loud American steak tips.
1: I think they got that rally dog?
0: Probably not.
1: Come on, man.
0: It should be on there all the time. Agreed. I don't know why it's not.
1: Oh, no. And my wife's calling me. And how much trouble I'm going to be in?
0: Oh, dude.
1: She told me I wasn't supposed to eat those rally dogs anymore. It's not good for it, makes me. But they're so good. Hang on.
0: So good.
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14: From the Waring Sturgis Ford Weather Center, I'm meteorologist Ember Sky. A slight chance of showers and thunderstorms this afternoon, with a high near 80. Tonight, night stays mostly cloudy, with a low near 55. Clouds increase Thursday, with a high near 76.
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0: J.B. Jovi out of New Jersey, giving love a bad name. It's Real Rock 100.3 The Fox. Welcome here to your Wednesday in the Black Hills.
1: Hi.
0: Yeah, we're feeling. Check this out.
1: We have a new employee here at Home Slice in Oakley, who is her dad. Just throws her in a closet. This is your office now. You get to sit here.
0: It's about the size of a hallway closet.
1: Like, you could put, like, coats in there and, like, you know, things that you don't want out in the open, just throw it
0: kinda
1: in there.
0: Kind of like, did you ever see that movie Sling Blade?
1: Yeah, of course.
0: When he goes back to his childhood home and he realizes that he actually was sleeping in a dugout piece of dirt in the shed.
1: Yeah.
0: That's what we've given my kid for her office.
1: That's so mean, dude. Amelie, you can have my office. It has a window.
0: It's got toys in there.
1: Yeah, there's a megaphone. You just be like, I'm Amelie, I don't deserve this kind of treatment.
0: I'm better than this. Hey, I've got some groundbreaking, chart-topping news coming up for you next.
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8: From the Waring Sturgis Ford Weather Center, I'm meteorologist Ember Sky. A slight chance of showers and thunderstorms this afternoon with a high near 80. Tonight night stays mostly cloudy with a low near 55. Clouds increase Thursday with a high near 76.
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0: Everybody's working for the weekend on a Wednesday. Thank you so much, lover boy.
1: I work on the weekend every weekend.
0: Since you were 12, me
1: while
0: too.
1: While I drink.
0: All right, check this out. This is important history, music history news. Ella Langley's Choosin' Texas is now the longest leading number one in history, yeah, and it's happening right now in music.
1: It has beat Mariah Carey's All I Want for Christmas Is You, Ella Langley, of course, Choosin' Texas. I know none of you guys who are rockers. I'm a rocker through and through, man. They don't give a crap about country or Ella Langley. But
0: I did want to mention, it used to be, the longest running song used to be Lover Boy's Working for the Weekend.
1: But I will guarantee you that everybody listening right now, I guarantee you, believes Ella Langley is hot because she is. Like the hottest of them.
0: You think so?
1: Yes.
0: I don't know, man.
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0: and a Nancy Wilson back there with Barracuda.
1: Barracuda.
0: What do you think? You know what that's about? You know what a Barracuda is?
1: No, I just think of one of those big rodents, a capybara. That's what I think about when I hear Barracuda.
0: First of all, Barracuda is a fish.
1: I understand that.
0: But they wrote it about a bad boy in their life.
1: Yeah, because the Barracuda was coming to bite them. In more ways than one.
0: Watch out for my big sloppy fish. Hey, we're coming up on 5 o'clock. We're excited about a Wednesday. You can always get your request in with us. 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
12: From the Waring Sturgis Ford Weather Center, I'm meteorologist Ember Sky. A slight chance of showers and thunderstorms this afternoon with a high near 80. Tonight night stays mostly cloudy with a low near 55. Clouds increase Thursday with a high near 76.
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0: Dude, that's awesome.
1: Yeah, you'd be the holy diver.
0: Holy diver!
2: Stitch Note, talk to me about today's Wednesday. Tomorrow night, we got some foosball.
1: Thursday, the Falcons and the Packers, man. You know, the Falcons are not playing really well. 0-2. The Packers are 1-1. Packers at home in Lambeau Field, so it'll be interesting to see. You know, I Packers should win this game. I wouldn't be surprised if the Falcons end up pulling it out because they got Michael Penix starting instead of Cooper Rush. So the offense should be a little bit better for the Falcons. The Packers are still struggling a little bit on defense. So we'll see. We'll see what happens. But I think the Packers should win. No problem. Thursday Night Football, of course, on Amazon Prime.
2: No one's turning out for the Atlanta Falcons hoopla. 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
15: From the Waring Sturgis Ford Weather Center, I'm meteorologist Ember Sky. A slight chance of showers and thunderstorms this afternoon with a high near 80. Tonight night stays mostly cloudy with a low near 55. Clouds increase Thursday with a high near 76.
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1: Oh, Velcro Fly, it's so much easier to open up.
0: Keeping those requests coming in. I think that ZZ Top thought, you know, we wrote some songs about cars and some girls, maybe about girls in a car, and that's what Velcro Fly is about.
1: You know, that makes sense.
0: Yeah, yeah.
1: Totally makes sense.
0: Hey, okay, you talked to me last year. It was a big thing in my life with my buddy Stitch to root for the worst team in the NFL.
1: Yeah.
0: And now we haven't quite. It's too early. I understand. You'll school me on it, but I do understand it's too early to tell. But
1: it's too early to tell.
0: I want to know who the worst team is going to be.
1: Oh, man.
0: If you had money to bet on the biggest loser, that's what I want. I want your bet on. Last year, who was it? Who did we decide it was last year?
1: Last year was
0: the Panthers?
1: No, the Panthers made the playoffs.
0: Oh, see, I don't know.
1: Stop it. Hold on. Let me say. I got to pull
0: Saints.
1: This up.
0: The Saints did pretty bad.
1: So I think the Dolphins are going to be pretty bad.
0: Oh, good.
1: They just don't have the roster, man. So the 0-2 teams currently right now are the Dolphins 0-2. The Titans are 0-2. The Texans are 0-2. The Colts are 0-2. But the Colts are not an 0-2 team. I will say that.
0: It's just who they got paired up against?
1: Yeah. So they will be a better football team towards the end of the year. Chargers are 0-2. Which is actually surprising. Very surprising.
0: Is that San Diego?
1: What? No, it's L.A. They changed a long time
0: ago. Oh, they don't have it. Does San
1: LA
0: Diego?
1: L.A. has two teams now. They have the Rams and the Chargers.
0: But not... where do the Raiders play?
1: They play in Vegas.
0: They play in Oakland.
1: They play in Vegas.
0: The Oakland Raiders.
1: Yeah, but they play in Vegas. They're the Vegas Raiders. The Commanders are 0-2, and they just lost their starting quarterback, so they could be in for, you know, really bad time. The Bucks are 0-2, the Falcons are 0-2, and that's it. So I think out of all of these, honestly, it's going to be between the Commanders and the Dolphins, in my personal opinion.
0: Okay, when is the next Houston Oilers game?
1: God, dude.
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0: Incredible. Those Picaro brothers back there. Toto, hold the line. Stitch and Oak, looking forward to the weekend already. It's Wednesday night.
1: Yeah, it is. I'm already, man. Like, can we just move past this thing?
0: Stitch and I went on a, we went on a family date last night. We were going to go up to the mall, grab some food, and then go to Spirit. And it didn't happen, so we still got to get that Spirit Halloween date in.
1: It is open. You can go get your Halloween costumes right now. I suggest to go early. Please do. They have so many cool, like, animatronics up there that, like, if you really want to make your house, like, haunted or something, you can go get some really cool animatronics at Spirit Halloween. Go check them out up there at the mall. Of course, they are our sponsor for the 4th annual Creepy Crawl coming up on October 30th. We have so many prizes. $2,000 in Allegiant Fly vouchers. A $500 Visa gift card for the best costume. Prizes from all the participating bars. We got 9 of them this year.
0: Oh, yeah.
1: So,
0: 9 bars supporting our Creepy Crawl.
1: Get all the details at RapidCityCreepyCrawl.com. We're super excited about it. And this year, you know, we're gonna solve a mystery of a ghostly radio station that we can't tell if it really existed or not. So that's what you'll be helping us learn and find out as you participate in the Creepy Crawl. We want to make it fun, interactive, you know what I mean? And this is kind of, you know, this is genuinely creepy.
0: Did you say an arachnid?
1: What? No.
0: Fun and an arachnid?
1: That's not what I said.
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14: From the Waring Sturgis Ford Weather Center, I'm meteorologist Ember Sky. A slight chance of showers and thunderstorms this afternoon with a high near 80. Tonight, night stays mostly cloudy with a low near 55. Clouds increase Thursday with a high near 76.
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